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0: Every day is day one. 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
0: For you, every day is day one. Day one for you to give 100. 100 on the tracks, on the road, at work. Because it's your job to give your all. 100 with the gang. Head on the dance floor. 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Your future is now. So live it real, loud, full and free. You live it 100. MTN.
3: 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And for 25 years, we've kept that promise. 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
6: So good together.
7: I beg to secondary school debate tournament powered by Julius Berg and Nigeria PLC enters the round of 12, where young minds, bold arguments, and national issues collide. At 3 p.m., Honeyland College, Lagos, will go up against Great Solid Rock College, Mero, on the motion. Nigeria's political class has done more to divide than unite Nigerians. At 4 p.m., Vetland Senior Grammar School, Lagos, will stand shoulder to shoulder against Venocrest School and Eka Botakord on the topic, INEC, not politicians, is responsible for persistent low voter turnouts during elections. And at 5 p.m., Grace High School, Lagos, will trade words against Government Day Secondary School, Karu Abuja, on the motion, climate change is the biggest threat to human existence. This is more than a debate. This is where the voices shaping Nigeria's tomorrow take the center stage. I Beg to Differ National Finals, powered by Julius Berger, is supported by Obi Wheezy, Card Center Nigeria Limited, Nigeria Conservation Foundation, Wakanao, New Hall School, Lekki, and Drinks Dome. I Beg to Differ, the Tournament of Champions.
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0: to differ. National Finals, powered by Julius Berger. The round of 12 ends here. Three explosive features, six schools, three burning motions, but only the strongest will advance. At 3 p.m., Government Science Secondary School, Tungamaji, goes up against Silverbed International School, Otakot. On the motion, can economic gains justify environmental harm? At 4 p.m., Fountain School, Jikwe, will battle Straight Gate High School, Magodo, Lagos. On the motion, is Nigeria a poor country? At 5 p.m., Proloma International School will go shoulder to shoulder against Square College Lagos. On the motion, must Nigeria adopt genetically modified foods to attain food sufficiency? Brains will clash, arguments will fly, champions will emerge. Who will qualify for the quarterfinals? I beg to differ. National Finals, powered by Julius Berger, is supported by Obi Wheezy, Card Center Nigeria Limited, Waka Now, New Hope Schools, Lekki, Nigeria Conservation Foundation, and Drinks Dome. I beg to differ. The Tournament of Champions.
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0: Connect to Differ National Finals, powered by Julius Berger. The round of 12 ends here. Three explosive features, six schools, three burning motions, but only the strongest will advance. At 3 p.m., Government Science Secondary School, Tungamaji, goes up against Sivor Bed International School, Otakot, on the motion. Can economic gains justify environmental harm? At 4 p.m., Fountain School, Jikui, will battle Straight Gate High School, Magodo, Lagos, on the motion. Is Nigeria a poor country? At 5 p.m., Preloma International School will go shoulder to shoulder against Square College Lagos on the motion. Must Nigeria adopt genetically modified foods to attain food sufficiency? Brains will clash. Arguments will fly. Champions will emerge. Who will qualify for the quarterfinals? I Beg to Differ National Finals, powered by Julius Berger, is supported by Obiwizi, Card Center Nigeria Limited, Waka Now, New Hall Schools, Lekki, Nigeria Conservation Foundation, and Dreams Dome. I Beg to Differ, the Tournament of Champions.
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7: Beg to Differ National Finals powered by Julius Berger. The round of 12 ends here. Three explosive features, six schools, three burning motions, but only the strongest will advance. At 3 p.m., Government Science Secondary School, Tungamaji goes up against Silverbed International School, Otakot, on the motion. Can economic gains justify environmental harm? At 4 p.m., Fountain School, Jikui, will battle Straight Gate High School, Magodo, Lagos, on the motion. Is Nigeria a poor country? At 5 p.m., Paloma International School will go shoulder to shoulder against Square College Lagos on the motion. Must Nigeria adopt genetically modified foods to attain food sufficiency? Brains will clash, arguments will fly, champions will emerge. Who will qualify for the quarterfinals? I Beg to Differ National Finals, powered by Julius Berger, is supported by Obiwizi, Card Center Nigeria Limited, Waka Now, New Hall Schools, Lekki, Nigeria Conservation Foundation, and Drinks Dome. I Beg to Differ. The Tournament of Champions.
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